0: Many of the charges that are on the IRENA laws list has led to no bond or higher bonds.
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2: The United Nations calling on Haitian authorities to step up protections of civilians. 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
4: New York's Black Attorney General Letitia James is issuing a nationwide consumer alert about student loan scams. James says scammers are taking advantage of recent changes to federal student loan programs by the Trump administration. That includes the SAVE payment plan being canceled and income-based plans being phased out. She warns that scammers are offering to help with loans for a fee. But here's what you need to know. There is no cost for federal student loan programs. So be suspicious of unsolicited phone calls, emails, and online ads that say they can help with student loans in exchange for payment. And lots of these fraudsters will try to create a false sense of

0: stepping the waters.
1: If you are just tuning in to Civic Cypher, I'm your host, Ramses Ja.
2: And Ramses Ja calls me Q Ward.
1: That I do. And left to discuss on the show, we are going to be talking about Black Church. Something Q and I both know a lot about. For our Way Black History Fact, we're going to discuss a very inspirational woman by the name of Bessie Coleman, who was the first African-American woman pilot known for flying tricks. And we'll get into that in just a little bit. But first, we are going to discuss how to become a better ally. And this one is going to be a fun one this week. I'm going to play a video from TikTok. And all you got to do is listen.
3: I saw this video the other day, and it was this white kid who went to a black